0: and wisdom. Our Earth and its spiritual dimensions, which are the thoughts of humanity, are the mirror of these conflicts. Each time every human being makes a decision, he is faced anew with the choice between two paths, the white road of unselfish love, or the black road of selfishness, which ineluctably leads to doctrine.
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0: By the time you receive this cassette, I will have kidnapped one of your ladies. 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
2: Mr. Bannister?
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1: How is she?
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0: There is someone else. 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I'm going to come into your thoughts. And at the same time, you will come into mine. Listen to me. You are not alone here. There is someone else. Listen to me. Listen to me. I am another being. I am inside you. Sense it closely.
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0: 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I recognise this one.
1: Who is he?
0: Bernard Driscoll. He's a fixer, middleman.
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Zulu, Bravo, Yankee, Zulu, Golf, X-ray, Foxtrot, November, Foxtrot, Uniform, Kilo, X-ray, Romeo, Juliet, Oscar, Three, six, Alpha, X-ray, Kilo, Alpha, Hotel, six, Quebec, three, Foxtrot, I say again, Charlie, Zulu, Bravo, Yankee, November, Foxtrot, Uniform.

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2: 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Two-Timer. Break. Charlie. Bravo. Sierra. This is Two-Timer. 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
3: Come with us. Come with us. Come with us. 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

0: Major cities in all parts of the country, New York, Los Angeles, report plague victims falling dead in the streets, in their homes, at their work. The first symptom appears to be severe choking, followed by immediate unconsciousness. Death occurs within minutes.
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0: Charlie, Bravo,
1: Sierra. 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

0: A customer's weapon is money. That's what he'll want to talk about. Your weapon is quality. That's what you'll insist on talking about. 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When he asks how much it is, you tell him how great it is.
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0: Hello, Williams here.
1: Yes.
0: Hello, Mr. Williams. I call you to tell one important thing.
1: Important thing?
0: Yes. Tell it now. Sorry. I won't disclose my name and address to you. It's your wish. Now, tell me the matter, mister. I need some money. Immediately.
1: Money?
0: This is not a bank. I know. I'm fully aware of my demand. What is the motive behind this demand? Necessity. Necessity for money. I'm not supplying money for necessities. So, you are not prepared to give money.
1: Yes,
0: I'm not. I realize that. But, it is because you don't have money or else. Bloody.
2: Hello? Hello? Hello?
3: Zero, zero, one, zero.

Captain's log, emergency report. We are fast being sucked into the hideous vortex of a black hole. Our rocket engines are useless. We are trying everything, even manual override. But to no avail. Our shipboard computer suggests one last alternative.

0: changes are blah, blah, blah, blah, blah, blah, blah, in a fabulous blah, blah.
1: Oh, no.
2: What's wrong, Jamie?
1: I think my mom might have said a bad thing, Officer Bucky.
2: Like a bad word?
1: No, much worse than a bad word. But I don't know if I should tell anybody.
2: Was it about the company, Jamie?
1: I don't want to get my mom in trouble.
2: Of course you don't. You love your mom, don't you? But you also love your dad, and your sister, and your friends. And you love me, too, don't you, Jamie?
1: Well, sure.
2: You see, Jamie, the company is made up of all kinds of parts, just like your machine here. All the parts need to work together. And if one is broken, or defective, or weak... Well, you wouldn't want anything like that to happen to the company, would we?
1: I think I'm ready to tell you what my mom said.
2: Good job, Jamie. You did the right thing for your family and for the company. Now you're a real company deputy, just like me.
1: Thanks, Officer Bucky.
2: if you hear something yucky, tell Officer Bucky.
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4: 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Have you ever seen anything like that?
5: Yes, there's the torture where you have animals, rats or mice, in cages, metal cages. And then you are putting it near the skin of a... And there's a hole in it, near the skin of a victim. And then you heat it up. And the animals get anxious and try to escape from the heat and bite through the skin of the victim.

0: I remember one time I went to Coney Island and I had a runny nose and someone hit me so hard in the bumper cars that I swallowed all my snot. Bang! You know what I mean? Scared the shit out of me.
1: Thank you for sharing that with me.
0: I almost forgot about that.
1: Did you forget about that?

0: 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Please, please, no, no, don't hurt me. I will watch all day. I will watch
1: Murder Capital Television.
2: The invincible source of power for them was the Black Sun, an infinite beam of light which, although invisible to the human eye, was nevertheless there and very real. Just as the bright daylight sun can illuminate the exterior, so the dark sun can light up the soul of man.
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Bishop blue, visually confused by the lack of variety. 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
0: The final annihilation of the life form known as

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So I would be careful with that candle, if I were you, or all the people you've burned with your act. 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

0: the time you receive this cassette, I will have kidnapped one of your ladies. Now it's time for you to pay me the money that you owe me.
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1: The salesman who believes is the salesman who receives. Remember, power is a state of mind. You have as much as you think you have. 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The salesman must see himself as a winner. The salesman who believes is the salesman who receives.

0: 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I can hear alien voices. I can hear alien voices.
1: This is Ironwork. Ironwork. Break. Lulu. November. Yankee. Payback. Tango. Stand by. Charlie. Lulu. November. Yankee. Quebec. Tango. Stand by. Charlie. Lulu. November. Yankee. Quebec. Tango. Stand by. Message follows. Charlie. Lulu. November. Yankee. Quebec. Tango. Yankee. Foxtrot. Foxtrot. Bravo. 3. Golf. Delta. November. Juliet. Disregard this transmission. This is Ironwork out.

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1: 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The signal must be shut off at the source. We have

0: voice of world control. I bring you peace. 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The choice is yours. Obey me and live, or disobey and die.
1: There's no need for hate now, or love.
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Almost half the population of Harlem is under 20 years old, and most kids between 16 and 20 are out of school, and most of those are out of work. Because they have not much else to do and no place else to belong, they've organized themselves into street gangs. Gangs which bear no resemblance at all to the Hollywooded tinseled version that you saw on the movie West Side Story. With names that would be comically preposterous under any other circumstances, names like the Spanish Kings or the Savage Samurai, there are 269 street gangs in this city. 36 of them are in Harlem. Ask the folks in the neighborhood about them and you'll get two stories. To some, they're the new vigilantes, scouring the streets, preying on the dope dealers that prey on the people. To others, the gangs are just so many more muggers, thieves, and bullies, ruling neighborhood territories like feudal warlords. Intergalactic.

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0: Black Monday.

aren't dealing with ordinary machines here. These are highly complicated pieces of equipment, almost as complicated as living organisms. In some cases, they've been designed by other computers. We don't know exactly how

0: I will call it off. You can't do it! You can't deal with these people! For Christ's sake, they're not interested in money. They're political, they're fanatics!
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0: If only you weren't so good in bed. I'd kill you right now.
1: Murder Capital Television.
2: The subject of this speech is a topic which has been discovered recently and which may not exist at all. I may be talking about something that does not exist. Therefore, I'm free to say everything or nothing. The subject of this speech is a topic which has been discovered recently and which may not exist at all. I may be talking about something that does not exist.

semi-real world, as well as deranged private world, inhabited often by just one person. We are living in a computer-programmed reality, and the only clue we have to it is when some variable is changed, and some alteration in our reality occurs. We would have the overwhelming impression that we would be living the present, déjà vu, perhaps in precisely the same way, hearing the same words, saying the same words. I submit that these impressions are valid and significant. And I will even say this, such an impression is a clue that at some past time point, a variable was changed, reprogrammed as it were, and that because of this, an alternative world branched off. We are living in a computer-programmed reality, and the only clue we have to it is when some variable is changed and some alteration in our reality occurs. We would have the overwhelming impression that we would be living the present, déjà vu, perhaps in precisely the same way, hearing the same words, saying the same words. I submit that these impressions are valid and significant. And I will even say this, such an impression is a clue that at some past time point, a variable was changed, reprogrammed as it were, and that because of this, an alternative world branched off.

0: Radar.
1: Our impulses are being redirected. We are living in an artificially induced state of consciousness that resembles sleep. The movement was begun 8 months ago by a small group of scientists who discovered, quite by accident, these signals being sent through the poor and the underclass are growing. Racial justice and human rights are non-existent. They have created a repressive society, and we are their unwitting accomplices. Their intention to rule rests with the annihilation of consciousness. We have been lulled into a trance. They have made us indifferent to ourselves, to others. We are focused only on our own gain. Please understand, they are safe as long as they are not discovered. That is their primary method of survival. Keep us asleep, keep us selfish, keep us sedated.
2: 24 hours of blah.

0: are some unexpected and pretty terrible ways of getting hurt or killed.
1: An automatic pistol was laid on the table.
0: There are some unexpected and pretty terrible ways. There are some unexpected and pretty terrible.

Oh.

Yeah.

all stations. This is Ironworks, Frank, Charlie, Zulu, Uniform, Bravo, Alpha, Echo, stand by, Charlie, Zulu, Uniform, Bravo, Alpha, Echo, stand by, Charlie, Zulu, Uniform, Bravo, Alpha, Echo, stand by, message follows, Charlie, Zulu, Uniform, Bravo, Alpha, Echo, X-ray, Romeo, Bravo, India, Alpha, 2, Bravo, Romeo, Delta, Victor, Foxtrot, Foxtrot, 6, Delta, 4, Victor, 3. This is Ironworks out.

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0: There is a signal broadcast every second of every day through our television sets. Even when the set is turned off, look around the environment we live in. Carbon dioxide, fluorocarbons, and methane have increased since 1958. Earth is being acclimatized. They are turning our atmosphere into their atmosphere. We are like a natural resource to them. Deplete the planet, move on to another. They want benign indifference. They want us drugged. We could be pets. We could be food. But all we really are is livestock.
1: Our impulses are being redirected. We are living in an artificially induced state of consciousness that resembles sleep. The poor and the underclass are growing. Racial justice and human rights are non-existent. They have created a repressive society, and we are their unwitting accomplices. Their intention to rule rests with the annihilation of consciousness. We have been lulled into a trance. They have made us indifferent to ourselves, to others. We are focused only on our own gain. Please understand, they are safe as long as they are not discovered. That is their primary method of survival. Keep us asleep, keep us selfish, keep us sedated.

Tekken Dama, the principal god of the Shimu people. Perhaps these early people were representing more than just spiritual gods. In Egypt, a number of winged beings. Among them, this wooden model, over 2,000 years old. For a long time, it was thought it represented a bird. No bird in the world has raised tail feathers like this. Gliders do. And these from Peru. Birds? No. No bird has wings under his body, or vertical tail feathers, or a delta wing. Curious. And somehow disquieting. And other puzzling discoveries. What are these? Messages from the gods? Or to the gods? Symbols for people who walk the earth? Carvings like these are only recognizable from high altitudes. On the ground, they look like arbitrary, meaningless furrows. Was South America the favorite landing spot for ancient astronauts? Were these carvings for them? These in England. The white horses of Uffington. There's no way of dating them. Now they are easily recognized, as the local people have been paving them with white gravel annually for years. In the immediate vicinity, the Hill of the Sun Gods. Also impossible to date. 12,500 miles away, in the jungles of Venezuela, this hill, the same shape and size, also for the sun gods. But who were the sun gods? A saltpeter desert in northern Chile. Lonely, desolate. From the air, archaeologists discovered this hill slope, chiseled in the sandstone. Figures. A winged creature.

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What he's holding in his hand

0: Hey.
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1: Where's my money?
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0: They are dismantling the sleeping middle class. More and more people are becoming poor. We are their cattle. We are being bred for slavery. The rebel cannot break their signal. Our transmitter is not powerful enough. The signal must be shut off at the source. We have...
1: Black.
2: The Food for Babies Fund is facing a financial crisis. Desperate mothers with no food and no money have always been able to get immediate help from these Good Samaritans. Don't let the doors close now. The Food for Babies Fund is asking you for help, whatever you can afford. But please do something now.
3: 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All systems go.
4: It's just all space junk, isn't it? It's just all space junk, isn't it? It's just all space junk, isn't it? It's just all space junk, isn't it? It's just all space junk, isn't it? It's just all space junk, isn't it? It's just all space junk, isn't it? It's just all space junk, isn't it?
5: The alien creatures. The alien creatures. The alien creatures. The alien creatures.
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0: It's 6 o'clock. 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All residents of Santa Mira, please clear the street. 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Please confine your activities to your own homes. Thank you. Have a very pleasant evening.
1: The tortoise lays on its back, its belly baking in the hot sun, beating its legs, trying to turn itself over, but it can't. Not without your help. But you're not helping.
2: What do you mean I'm not helping?
1: I mean you're not helping. Why is that, Leon?
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0: time you receive this cassette, I will have kidnapped one of your ladies. Now it's time for you to pay me the money that you owe me.
1: Hello?
2: Mr. Bannister.
1: This is he?
2: We have your wife.
1: How is she?
2: She's all right for now.
3: I know the cops are listening, so we'll keep this short. We want 600,000 in old 20s.
4: Pain level 80%. Danger

First, there was a dream. Now, there is reality. Here, in the untainted cradle of the heavens, will be created a new super race, a race of perfect physical specimens. You have been selected as its progenitors. Like gods, your offspring will return to Earth and shape it in their image. You have all served in humble capacities in my terrestrial empire. Your seed, like yourselves, will pay deference to the ultimate dynasty which I alone have created. From their first day on Earth, they will be able to look up and know that there is law and order in the heavens.

0: This is Kali, the goddess of destruction. In this temple of horror, she reigns supreme.
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3: 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They were called...
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one. 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
1: What kind of thing?
0: Not the ship's crew's fault. 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
1: Aurelian, it's important that you tell us what kind of things.
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0: use it to control us. They're spreading, Jim. 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Don't let them! Don't let them go any further!
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0: 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No station such dedication.
1: They don't know what to do. I think they think I'm going to come after them. I feel like I want to. I feel like I want to. The first one that comes near me, I'm going to throttle them. That's what I want to do, is throttle them. I don't like these things. I don't care where they come from. They shouldn't be doing this to people.
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5: Liftoff. All right, liftoff, and the clock has started. This is Freedom 7. The fuel is go. All systems are go. What a beautiful view.
6: All right, you're looking good.

subconscious neural interference. You are receiving this broadcast as a dream. We are transmitting from year 1999. You are receiving this broadcast in order to alter the

Loneliness has followed me my whole life. Everywhere. Bars and cars. Sidewalks, stores, everywhere. There's no escape. I'm God's lonely man. June 8th. My life has taken another turn again. The days move along with regularity, over and over. One day indistinguishable from the next. A long, continuous chain. Then suddenly, there is a change.

0: Hello, Williams here.
1: Yes.
0: Hello, Mr. Williams. I call you to tell one important thing.
1: Important thing?
0: Yes. Tell it now. Sorry. I won't disclose my name and address to you. It's your wish. Now, tell me the matter, mister. I need some money. Immediately.
1: Money?
0: This is not a bank. I know. I'm fully aware of my demand. What is the motive behind this demand? Necessity. Necessity for money. I'm not supplying money for necessities. So, you are not prepared to give money.
1: Yes,
0: I'm not. I realize that. But, it is because you don't have money or else.
1: Bloody.
2: Hello? Hello? Hello?

0: for sure anymore. Do you let anything reach you? I mean really reach you. Or are you so used to it by now that nothing really touches you? You're living in a sewer, Frank. Day after day.
1: That's where half of it is. You can't walk away from it.
0: I know it's there, but I don't have to be reminded of the whole thing. The ugliness around us. With you, living with violence is a way of life. Living with violence and death. How can you be part of it without becoming more and more callous? Your world is so far from the one I know. What will happen to us in time?
1: Time starts now.

Abbott. 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Red Jackie. 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Austin Abbott. Groepie. Red Jackie. Three, seven, six, seven, three, three, seven, six, seven, six, seven, six, seven, six, seven, six, seven, six, seven, six, seven, six, seven, six, seven, six, seven, six, seven, six, seven, six, seven, six, seven, six, seven, six, seven, six, seven, six, seven, six, seven, six, seven, six, seven, six, seven, six, seven, six, seven, six, seven, six, seven, six, seven, six, seven, six, seven, six, seven, six, seven, six, seven, six, seven, six, seven, six, seven, six, seven, six, seven, six, seven, six, seven, six, seven, six, seven, six, seven, six, seven, six, seven, six, seven, six, seven, six, seven, six, seven, six, seven, six, seven, six, seven, six, seven, six, seven, six, seven, six, seven, six, seven, six, seven, six, seven, six, seven, six, seven, six, seven, six, seven, six, seven, six, seven, six, seven, six, seven, six, seven, six, seven, six, seven, six, seven, six, seven, six, seven, six, seven, six

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Notre fin

0: 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I will watch all day.
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0: Come here, motherfucker.
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2: It sucks. It sucks.
3: And then he starts playing like vocals and house, and I'm like, oh my god.
4: Oh my god.
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7: Okay, ready, let's do it.

Eternal glory to the Cubans who have died, and to those who have fought and that are still fighting to defend their honor, their principles, their internationalist work, their homeland, and their own personal integrity threatened by the unjustified, brutal, and criminal imperialist attack.

0: operation will ensure that peace and democracy are restored in the near future.
1: So what happens now?

We are the warriors. We are the warriors. We are the warriors. We are the warriors. We are the warriors. We are the warriors. We are the warriors. We are the warriors. We are the warriors. We are the warriors. We are the warriors. We are the warriors. We are the warriors. We are the warriors. We are the warriors. We are the warriors. We are the warriors. We are the warriors. We are the warriors. We are the warriors. We are the warriors. We are the warriors. We are the warriors. We are the warriors. We are the warriors. We are the warriors. We are the warriors. We are the warriors. We are the warriors. We are the warriors. We are the warriors. We are the warriors. We are the warriors. We are the warriors. We are the warriors. We are the warriors. We are the warriors. We are the warriors. We are the warriors. We are the warriors. We are the warriors. We are the warriors. We are the warriors. We are the warriors. We are the warriors. We are the warriors. We are the warriors. We are the warriors. We are the warriors. We are the warriors. We are the warriors. We are the warriors. We are the warriors. We are the warriors.

We are the warriors. We will take what we get.

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1: All station. This is Ironworks. Break. 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Golf. 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November. Echo. Stand by. Echo. 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Whiskey. November. Echo. Stand by. Message of 38 characters follows. Echo. Golf. Mike. Whiskey. November. Echo. 4. Bravo. Golf. Oscar. Romeo. 7. Foxtrot. 7. Oscar. Juliet. Victor. 3. K-Mac. Romeo. Tango. Papa. Zulu. Papa. India. Papa. Lima. Tango. 4. 3. 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Alpha. Yankee. 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I say again.

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To Basra and all Iraq comes good news with the opening of a new oil field. The pipeline runs across the desert to the Persian Gulf at Fayal. There, tankers load up with the precious fuel the world needs so badly. 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
2: One day this whole city's gonna explode. You should be able to play stickball on these streets. Now look at these guys. Christ, what's happening?
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